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0: Don't know if you missed this earlier this month, but Mattel released the first ever Whitney Houston Barbie modeled after her look in that song's video, I Want to Dance with Somebody. 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

0: 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You could win just like Lena. 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

Well, if Raiders football is not on your agenda for the evening, the Aviators are over at the Las Vegas ballpark in Summerlin tonight against the Sugarland Space Cowboys. Game time over there at 7:05. And by the way, it's country night. Live country music before the game. They have a mechanical bull riding. And here's the kicker, $2 beer night. It's all with the Aviators tonight at the Las Vegas ballpark.

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1: Las Vegas's best variety of the 80s, 90s, and today it's sunny 106.5. How about those kids from Henderson? Paseo Verde Little League beat Davenport 14-6 yesterday. 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If they win that one, then they would play Sunday for the world title. 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

0: 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Major Lazer, Goo Goo Dolls, Kenny Chesney. 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
1: Tonight's Delilah's Dilemma blew me away. Valerie writes, I discovered your podcast about 2 years ago when I was going through a hard time, and I really love it. I'm 18 now. 18. Remember that. She says, I'm 18 now and about to start a new chapter in my life. I've been looking at colleges and thinking of choosing a university over 10 hours away from where I live because my grandma lives there. The problem is, I have friends and a boyfriend here. I haven't told my boyfriend yet, and I'm scared to. I don't want to be away for so long. Also, I said something very mean to him today because I was angry, and I apologized to him right afterwards. Now I'm just angry with myself. I feel like perhaps I'm turning into my biological mother, who is a narcissist. She left my brother and I behind. It worries me that I'll be like her when I'm older. I don't want to hurt the people I love. How do I make good choices for myself without hurting people? And how do I stop beating myself up about this stuff afterwards? I will have my Mother Delilah words for Valerie coming up next. 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
2: This letter was so insightful on so many levels. Only 18 years old, and the young woman who wrote it shared so much in just a couple of paragraphs. Number one, Valerie, the fact that you recognize that your bio mom abandoned you and your brother and that she suffers from narcissism is huge. To be able to recognize that at 18, to put a name to that pain, to recognize your grief is huge. And to realize that you don't want to repeat that pattern, man, that is so insightful. I did not have that level of self-insight in my 40s. That said, you're not your mama. You're your own person. There is only one you. And you get to make those choices. And the fact that you are aware, acutely aware, of what breaking a vow or breaking a promise does to somebody's heart tells me you are not going to be repeating your mother's pattern. Now, insofar as college goes, you got to go, girl, where you got to go. You need to go to the school that is right for you. A school that will meet your academic needs. A school that will meet your emotional needs. A school that will not financially devastate you or put you in so much debt you'll never be able to pay off your loans. If it's where your grandma lives and you have a healthy, loving relationship with her, hallelujah, because you'll have a support system there. And if your friends and your boyfriend are going to be a part of your life in the future, they will not only applaud your decision, they will insist on you living your life to the fullest and taking the next few years to figure out what that path looks like. So, good luck in whatever path you choose to go on. I know you are going to be a success, and I know you are going to be a blessing to a multitude of people.

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1: Today is Throwback Thursday. Do you ever do that on Facebook or Instagram? Throwback Thursday, where you get to go and find cool old pictures when you had really big hair back in the 80s. I had really big hair and a really small waist back in the 80s. Both are long gone. Well, I still have big hair. I just don't have big permed hair with a can of hairspray in it. I'm going to be here to take your calls, to share your stories, to celebrate the things that we are grateful for all night long. 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
1: Hey, welcome. This is Delilah. How are you this evening?
39: Good. How are you?
1: I'm wonderful. Who's on your heart?
39: My boyfriend, Kyle.
1: And what do you want to tell me about Kyle?
39: I love him very much. And we've been together 1 year exactly yesterday. And I was just wondering if you could play a song for me and him.
1: Now, what marks the 1 year anniversary? Was it the first year of the kiss, the first year of the first date, the first year of saying I love you?
39: Our first date.
1: Your first date.
39: Yeah.
1: That was it? Once you guys went on one date, you both knew?
39: Yeah, pretty much. I mean, we've been together ever since, so.
1: And what song is your song?
39: We don't have one, so that's why I was calling. I was hoping you could pick one for me.
1: Wow. You've made it a year without your song?
39: Yeah, well, like every time I listen to your station every night and I try to find the perfect song, but I never can.
1: I can't believe you've managed to stay together through thick and thin for an entire year without a sappy love song.
39: I know.
1: This is an emergency.
39: Yeah.
1: You have called the right place.
39: Well, I'm glad. I've been trying to for a long time.
1: Let me find a good one for you.
39: Okay, thank you.

0: 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Who are you thinking about tonight? Who is on your heart? Who is on your mind? Who are you thinking about? Are you missing someone? Text them. Say, listen to the Delilah Show right now. Turn it on quick. Because I'm missing you. I'm thinking of you. I'm longing to see you again. I'm longing to sit and share a cup of tea and share a story and catch up. I want to know you better, deeper. I want to see you more clearly. I want to embrace you. Whoever that person is, text them right now. Tell them to listen to the show, and then I will find a song to celebrate your relationship, whether it's a sweetheart, a loved one, a partner, a friend, or someone you're just getting to know. I'll be here all night long. You're listening to Delilah.
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1: There are so many reasons that I am thankful, grateful for the life that God has given me. But flowers and my gardens are up at the top of the list, near the top of the list. I love spending time in the gardens, and I did that today. I spent a lot of time in the garden. I pulled up a lot of the produce to process it over the next few days. And this weekend, I'm going to plant my fall garden in the area that I just pulled up. So I just pulled up, I don't know how many pounds of beets that I'm going to give away or can. I canned 54 pints and half pints of jelly the last couple of days. And now I'm going to be canning beets. But back to the garden. I digress. I went out to work in my flower beds today, and then I decided to go check on the vegetable garden and realized the beets were ready to be pulled, and that means I can plant more veggies for the fall. Fall gardens are a thing, an important thing if you don't like working in the heat, because it's so much cooler in the fall, and a lot of produce does really, really well, like lettuce and cabbage and things like that. So if you are a gardener, join me in planting a fall garden, okay? You're listening to Delilah.
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13: You've called the Delilah Show. 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
14: Hi, this is Jillian.
13: Hi, what can I do for you?
14: Hi, I'd like to make a request for my fiance.
13: When are you getting married, Jillian?
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14: Of next year, yeah.
13: Well, that gives you more time to plan. I'm sorry you had to postpone it. 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
14: Yeah, we had to postpone it for lots of different reasons, but we're glad that we're still going to be able to get married. It's just going to be a little bit later now.

0: Sunny 106.5. A minute ago, I was talking about working in the garden. And I think one of the reasons I love to spend time in the garden is because there's such a correlation between my flower gardens, my vegetable gardens, and my life. If you let weeds grow in the garden, they will grow up and choke out and destroy your vegetables. And yet over the years, I've discovered that a lot of things that I considered weeds, I've now discovered have medicinal properties. In the same way, bad habits or painful memories can choke out the beauty in your heart. But you might discover some of those things that you used to think were negatives actually have healing properties. Like bad memories, I used to think they were so negative and I just wanted to run away from them, ignore them, forget about them, pretend it never happened. And now I realize some of those painful experiences have helped to grow my heart and expand my ability to have compassion to a whole new level. So the things that I used to think were so painful and negative actually have healing properties sometimes. So if you are a gardener, or if you are a person who is trying to grow the fruits of patience, the fruits of goodness and mercy, the fruits of love in your life, stick around. This show is for you. You're listening to Delilah.
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23: Hannah, what can I do for you?
24: I just wanted to tell you I've listened to your show every night for a long time. And I hear all these wonderful love stories and... I'm 17 and I have met this amazing guy, and I know it sounds really cliche and young love is so amazing, and it's I finally told him how I felt and he didn't reciprocate. It's been really hard to get over that, and I turned to your show, and despite the fact that he still doesn't feel the same way about me, I can still feel that love for my family and my friends around me, and you've been able to inspire me to continue loving others, and I just wanted to thank you for that.
23: So you gave someone your heart and they gave it back. They didn't want a relationship?
24: Nope. And he said that everything in life happens for a reason, and I took that and I took it to heart, and I've learned from that, and you've helped me learn, and I feel that I've really grown.
23: You know, the thing about young love is this: when your heart is young, it is so precious and so fragile, and when it breaks, it's broken completely. By the time you're my age, you got layers of scar tissue built up around it. But when you are young and it's your first love, it hurts so bad.
24: It does.
23: I will play a good song to help your heart heal, and I hope next time you give it away, it will be reciprocated.
24: Thank you very much, Delilah.

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1: I was talking with a young woman, a beautiful young woman who is a part of my life. I was talking with her last night about honoring herself, honoring her feelings. You know, sometimes you're in a situation and you know in your gut you feel something, and then someone talks you out of it and explains why they had to act like a jerk, or why they had to leave you at home while they went camping, or why they thought it was okay to disrespect you, or why it's okay to forget to call. And you end up not honoring what you know to be true. Now, sometimes you can be moody, paranoid, you know, that once a month mood swing that I go through where nothing seems real. But I'm talking on a general basis. If you're in a situation, a relationship that is hurting you, if you're in a relationship where your needs are not being met, if you're in a relationship where you are being physically or emotionally hurt, honor yourself, honor your feelings. Don't let somebody talk you out of what you know to be true. Just a thought. We'll be back. 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
1: 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Who is this?
30: Oh, my name is Steve Delilah.
1: And who's on your heart tonight?
30: Well, my heart tonight is my girlfriend, Tammy. And we're together almost 2 years and extremely happy. And I wanted you to dedicate... There was a song that you played last week for somebody who used it as their wedding song. And I don't remember the name of the song. But I wrote it down. I tried for 3.5 hours to get in touch with you, and I couldn't get in touch with you. Hmm. But if you could dedicate a really special song to Tammy for me, I know she's going to be listening tonight. It would be really, really great. It's almost 2 years, and we had a rocky road at the beginning of our relationship, and we broke up once for about a week, and that breakup turned my whole life around.
1: Couldn't stand to be away from her.
30: I couldn't stand it, and it made me so happy to get back with her that I just can't stop thinking about her and look forward to planning our future together.
1: Let me find a song that says that for you. You have a good night, Steve.
30: Great. Thank you very much. Bye-bye.

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1: Tonight's Delilah's Dilemma blew me away. Valerie writes, I discovered your podcast about 2 years ago when I was going through a hard time, and I really love it. I'm 18 now. 18. Remember that. She says, I'm 18 now and about to start a new chapter in my life. I've been looking at colleges and thinking of choosing a university over 10 hours away from where I live because my grandma lives there. The problem is, I have friends and a boyfriend here. I haven't told my boyfriend yet, and I'm scared to. I don't want to be away for so long. Also, I said something very mean to him today because I was angry, and I apologized to him right afterwards. Now I'm just angry with myself. I feel like perhaps I'm turning into my biological mother, who is a narcissist. She left my brother and I behind. It worries me that I'll be like her when I'm older. I don't want to hurt the people I love. How do I make good choices for myself without hurting people? And how do I stop beating myself up about this stuff afterwards? I will have my Mother Delilah words for Valerie coming up next. You're listening to Delilah.
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0: No!
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4: This letter was so insightful on so many levels. Only 18 years old, and the young woman who wrote it shared so much in just a couple of paragraphs. Number one, Valerie, the fact that you recognize that your bio mom abandoned you and your brother and that she suffers from narcissism is huge. To be able to recognize that at 18, to put a name to that pain, to recognize your grief is huge. And to realize that you don't want to repeat that pattern, man, that is so insightful. I did not have that level of self-insight in my 40s. That said, you're not your mama. You're your own person. There is only one you. And you get to make those choices. And the fact that you are aware, acutely aware, of what breaking a vow or breaking a promise does to somebody's heart tells me you are not going to be repeating your mother's pattern. Now, insofar as college goes, you gotta go, girl, where you gotta go. You need to go to the school that is right for you. A school that will meet your academic needs. A school that will meet your emotional needs. A school that will not financially devastate you or put you in so much debt you'll never be able to pay off your loans. If it's where your grandma lives and you have a healthy, loving relationship with her, hallelujah, because you'll have a support system there. And if your friends and your boyfriend are going to be a part of your life in the future, they will not only applaud your decision, they will insist on you living your life to the fullest and taking the next few years to figure out what that path looks like. So, good luck in whatever path you choose to go on. I know you are going to be a success, and I know you are going to be a blessing to a multitude of people.

0: 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How are you doing? Really, how are you doing? You know how automatic it is for us to say, fine, I'm doing fine. I'm doing great. When really, you're not doing so well. And most of the time, you have to say that because the person asking doesn't really care in the first place. They're just making polite conversation or using good manners. Hi, how are you? Fine, how are you? But when somebody that really does care, somebody who's a friend, somebody who's a family member says, how are you doing? And you lie and you say, I'm fine, when really you're not fine at all. Maybe your heart is breaking. Maybe you're overwhelmed. I talked to a young lady on the air earlier who in the last year has had so many heartbreaking things happen in her life, including her dog being diagnosed with a terminal illness. And just one thing on top of another, and you reach that breaking point where you finally have to say, okay, all right, I'm not fine. I'm hurting. I hurt really bad. I need a hug. I need a prayer. I just need someone to listen. Get real. Talk to your friends. Don't keep it all bottled up inside, because that will turn into poison, which will turn into depression, which is not good. Not good at all. So if you're hurting, reach out for help and share your heart with someone you trust. I'll be back with songs to help you do just that. You're listening to Delilah.
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1: Welcome to the Delilah Show. Who is this?
2: Matthew.
1: Matthew, what can I do for you?
2: I'm getting married tomorrow.
1: You are?
2: Yeah.
1: Congratulations. What's your fiance's name, Matthew?
2: Lori White.
1: So you and Lori, is it a big wedding or a little wedding?
2: 30 people.
1: Oh, wonderful, wonderful. And what song do you want to hear?
2: Any song, because we've been through a lot this past 10 years.
1: You've been together for 10 years?
2: Yeah. We met each other at UCP, the day program.
1: United Cerebral Palsy.
2: Yeah.
1: So does Lori also have CP?
2: Yeah, she's in a wheelchair.
1: And are you having all of your caregivers and all your friends from UCP there?
2: I'm having all my friends from Open Doors there.
1: Oh, that's wonderful, Matthew.
2: It's a supportive living agency.
1: Well, you have a beautiful wedding and a wonderful life together, and I'm proud of you two for overcoming the obstacles that you face. It sounds like you're doing great. God bless you.
2: Thank you. Same to you.

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0: 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You're making decisions about your journey, and your journey affects a lot of other people's journey. So enjoy the journey. Don't forget to enjoy the journey. Just wanted to share that with you tonight. 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
24: Hi, good evening. Welcome, Matt. What can I do for you?
25: Hi, I'm just wanting to make a request.
24: Matt, what is wrong? You sound terrible.
25: Just yesterday, me and my girlfriend broke up yesterday, so times are going pretty hard right now.
24: What's your girlfriend's name?
25: Stephanie? Mm-hmm. And we just dated for over a year, and we've been breaking up because school is coming up soon, and we're going to be living about 5 hours away from each other in different states. And I just wanted to let her know how much she means to me, and I don't know.
24: Wait, back up. You guys love each other. You've had a healthy relationship for a year.
25: Mm-hmm.
24: Why can you not continue that relationship long distance?
25: I mean, I screwed up a little bit. I mean, it was a trust issue.
24: Okay, now the truth comes out.
25: Yeah.
24: Now the truth comes out, Matt. It really isn't about moving off to college. It's about you doing something.
25: Well, no, I really didn't do anything wrong. Like, I mean, I didn't cheat on her or anything like that. Like, nothing serious. It's just I said something that I shouldn't have said. Losing her is just hard. I'm just sitting in my room right now, just kind of going back to my childhood right now. I was playing with my Legos just a little bit ago. Just, I don't know, just trying to keep my head off everything.
24: Oh, you are hurting, Matt. Mm-hmm. When you've pulled out the old Lego box, you're a hurting unit.
25: Yep.
24: It's a good way to be creative and release energy and not lose your mind.
25: Anything to keep my mind occupied is what I'm trying to do.
24: Okay, Matt, listening to my show is not going to help that. You know that, buddy.
25: Yeah, I know.
24: Listening to all these sappy love songs and all these people talking about the love of their life, that's not going to keep your mind off Steffi.
25: Mm-hmm.
24: That's going to, every song I play is going to make you just love her all the more.
25: Mm-hmm.
24: But I will play a song for you and your broken heart, young man.
25: Thank you very much.
24: Hang in there, sweetheart.

0: 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I will be back with more of your favorite love songs tomorrow, Friday, Friday Night Girls Night. Do me a favor, take some time out of your Friday schedule to slow down and love someone. Good night. 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
1: Ashley, welcome to the Delilah Show. What can I do for you?
2: I'm having, like, emotional problems, I guess you could say.
1: Okay, first off, how old are you?
2: I'm 17.
1: 17, are you a junior or a senior?
2: I'm a junior.
1: And you're having heartache problems because of boys, because of parents?
2: Because of boys.
1: Because of boys. What a shocker.
2: Yeah, that's woo.
1: Woo! That would have been my, you know, first guess. So you like who?
2: I'm going out with this guy named Mark. And I really care about him, you know? I like him a lot. But he's like, I'm going to get married and... I'm like, I don't think I'm ready for all that, you know? Because I'm like, dude, I'm 17. I have my whole life ahead of me.
1: Yeah, when you're 27, say, when I'm 27, talk to me again.
2: I know.
1: But not at 17.
2: Yeah, basically. I've been talking to my friend Sean. Like, we used to go out, and then I broke up with him a little bit before I turned 17, and then me and Mark started going out.
1: And you still like the ex?
2: Yeah.
1: Yeah, and you're feeling a lot of pressure from the current boyfriend?
2: Yeah.
1: Here's the beautiful thing. You're 17. You get to do whatever you want.
2: I know.
1: Nobody gets to manipulate you or control you or tell you who you should like or who you should date. You're 17.
2: I know.
1: Just be friends with both of them. But the guy who's trying to talk to you about getting married at 17, uh-uh. No, no, no. You need to say, honey, I am just not even close to being there in my head. Talk to me in 10 more years. You want me to find a song?
2: Yes, please.
1: I will do that.
2: Thank you.
1: You have a great night.
2: You too.
1: And have fun being 17.
2: I'll try.
1: Don't waste the fun years in your life stressing out. You got the rest of your life to be stressed.
2: All right.
1: Bye-bye.
2: Bye.

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2: 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I love them.
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1: 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Loving all these 80s songs. Oh man, you remember when wearing neon was like the peak of fashion back in the 80s? I think it was because that way your friends could find you in a sea of prom.

0: 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What's going on today?
1: Hey, it's my best friend's 50th birthday today.
0: Oh, that's awesome.
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0: 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Thanks for listening and checking in.

0: 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Who's this?
1: My name's Donna.
0: Is there a song you'd like to hear?
1: You know what? I'm enjoying everything that you're playing, actually.
0: Well, we'd love to hear that. 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

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Well, this is so cool. Bryan Adams extending his role with the Punches tour dates into next year. Close to a dozen shows booked already. Here he is.

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1: Hi, Teresa. Annalisa here, wanting to connect with you and thank you so much for your upbeat way and the many songs you play. I'm up baking again. Yep, I used to be a good old night nurse. Don't practice anymore, but I still love being up at night, and I tidy and clean and get ready for the next day. And today is baking, so I've made about 15 banana bread. Maybe I bring some your way.
0: Oh, Annalisa, look at that. You are such a giving person, and oh, boy, do I love banana bread. Thanks for letting me know you're out there and what you're up to.

0: 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Hey, Jennifer, are you liking the music tonight?
1: I love it. I've been waiting for it, and it eases my way through work.
0: Well, that's awesome. You know, people like yourself are why we do things like this.
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1: 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Tell me. I want to know.

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1: Coming up on 2 o'clock. Hey, if you're new to the radio station, welcome. I'm Teresa Lucas. Here's a great big hug. My friends and I were talking. Wouldn't it be great if there was like a switch or a big old magic button you could press and take you back to a certain time in your life? What age would you go back to, Becky?
2: Oh, I would go back to when I was like 7.
1: Okay.
2: Because you can kind of amuse yourself when you're 7. You find like all sorts of imaginative things to do. You run around your house, you run around outside.
1: Oh man, you know what? I'm liking this.
2: And you don't really know what's going on. So you don't have the anxiety and the stress in your life.
1: All right, that's it. You know what? I agree with you. I want to be 7 years old again.
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1: Well, Rod Stewart has canceled the remaining dates of his global One Last Time farewell tour. 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

0: 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I've been seeing so many people saying they've captured aliens on video on TikTok. Hey, Kevin, what would you say to an alien if you saw one?
1: Take me with you. 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

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Coming up next, we're going to talk some 80s memories. 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
1: Coming up on 3 a.m. already. How you doing? It's Teresa Lucas. All these 80s tunes making you think of all those 80s memories, too. How about the Sony Walkman? Can you remember the first time you laid eyes on one? What went through your head?
2: Oh, my God. They're crazy.
1: I know, right? I mean, you put one on, you felt like you were nothing short of a revolution.
2: Yes.
1: You could listen to your favorite music while out in the world, but nobody else could hear it because you had your earphones on. So cool.
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0: 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Alex is spending his day listening. What are you doing right now?
1: I work for a pharmacy. I'm always on the road. I'm a delivery person.
0: Well, stay safe on the roads out there. I'll keep the music going for you, all right? Have a great day, Alex.
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1: Teresa Lucas here. And yes, we've all had our cooking dilemmas, I'm sure. 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It just said, put the noodles in there. You know, I did. 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Oh, no. 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
1: Hey, how's everybody doing out there? Hope you're enjoying the variety all night long. Coming up on 1 a.m., I'm Teresa Lucas. Don't you just get so bummed out? I know I do, when there's something that you find that you really like to eat, and then it goes away. For me, it's Stouffer's Korean meatballs. They were only available for a limited time, but man, they're gone. I miss them. We've been trying to recreate them at home, but no luck. What's something that you hope never goes away?
2: They can't take away the Frosties from Wendy's.
1: Oh my gosh, no, they can't ever do that.
2: 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I don't use ketchup, just Frosties.
1: Oh, I am right there with you on that one.
3: 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Refresh.
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0: 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Joanna, I had to stick it to corporate America a little bit.
1: All right, good for you. What'd you do?
0: Well, look, I've been going to the Dutch Bros like far too often.
1: Okay.
0: There's a secret menu item that I get all the time. It's not even on the regular menu.
1: Okay.
0: But I get a large. It's like $8. I tip a dollar every single time. It adds up.
1: Sure.
0: I finally was like, look, I got to figure out how to make this thing myself at home. And I have fallen into the world of dupes.
1: Sure.
0: So apparently any restaurant meal that you want to make, you can Google it plus the word dupe and you will find recipes online.
1: Oh.
0: And that's what I've done. Now, I'm not going to share the recipe because I don't want to get sued here. I'll let someone else do it. I'm not even going to tell you what the drink is.
1: Okay.
0: But the bottom line is I'm making it myself now because I'm broke because of coffee, drive through coffee.
1: It adds up. So you're pretty smart there by, you know, figuring out that dupe, you know, to save a couple bucks. You know, it adds up over time, like you said.
0: For sure.
1: And I know you can. Not be the only one who's doing this, right?
0: Not at all, no.
1: So do you have a restaurant meal that maybe you've taught yourself at home? We're taking those calls this morning. And Penelope, good morning. Thanks for giving us a call. Tell us, is there a restaurant meal that you've taught yourself to make because, you know, you just couldn't justify paying for it like Sean?
2: It's a simple thing, but yeah, because it's expensive in the restaurant. I would make a Caesar salad with salmon.
1: Okay.
0: Is there a specific restaurant who makes that really well that you were like, I can't keep going to this restaurant to like make this. I have to like, or to buy this. I have to figure out how to do it at home.
2: Well, Cheesecake Factory is one of my favorites.
1: Yeah.
2: You know.
1: And they've got good food there.
2: They do. And it's very consistent. But I that's my go-to dish. And I realize I'm just like, it adds up, you know.
0: Mm-hmm. Cheesecake Factory ain't cheap.
1: And then adding that protein on top. Oh, yeah. It gets pricey real quick.
2: Oh, for sure. You had salmon. I don't know what it is about salmon, but they want to charge you $1 million for it. So.
1: They really do.
0: Do they have a special trick to it? I mean, did you do a little Googling and like figure out whatever it is they do to make it theirs?
2: I like how I season. I put salt, pepper, some garlic powder, a little oregano. Like, it's just really good.
1: Nice. Well, we're glad you found a substitute at home so you're not spending too much money. Good stuff.
2: Thank you.
0: Have a great day, Penelope. Thanks for the call.
2: Of course, yeah, you too.
1: Nice. I feel like we're going to get hungry this morning and go Google all these dupes.
0: Yeah, I feel like we're going to get some phone calls from Cheesecake Factory and Dutch Bros telling us to knock it off over here. Let's keep this going. 702-796-1065.
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0: to a restaurant for the rolls and butter, like, because you don't just stop there, right? Like, you end up getting entrees and dessert and drinks, and so then you're like, I wanted rolls and butter, and now I'm spending like $100.
1: Right.
0: I was like, I can't keep doing this.
1: Yeah, the rolls are the gateway drug.
2: Right.
0: They are. They know what they're doing. Then they're like, come in, look at the warm rolls. That's sweet butter. You want it? You know you want. And you're right. I do. So yeah.
3: So what'd you do?
0: I make that myself.
3: How'd you do the butter?
0: It's actually not that difficult to make honey cinnamon butter. Like, I thought it would be a lot harder.
3: Sure.
0: But it's really not. You just, like, it doesn't take a lot of effort to make a butter, and then you just mix in, you know, the honey and the cinnamon when you're making it, and it's like, and then it's whipped, and you already have it, and you have it for like a long time. Like, you can make a lot, and you can have it like on your toast in the morning and all kinds of things, and like, it's amazing.
3: Sounds good.
1: You busting these rolls out at every meal now, huh?
0: Not just the rolls, but I'm like, anytime I'm doing like pancakes or waffles, yeah, or anything, I'm like, I'm making this butter, and then it just, it takes it to another level. Even when, sure, my pancakes are out of a box, nobody needs to know that, and they don't know, because it tastes so good because of the butter.
3: Oh man, you are inspiring a lot of people this morning, and also getting people off their diets too. So thanks for that, Betsy.
0: Happy to help. You know, as long as we're all off together,
2: right?
0: Then what's the issue?
2: Good stuff.
1: Appreciate you, Betsy. Have a great day.
0: You too.
3: Look at that. Those restaurant rolls. Biscuits, butter. People crave it.
1: Texas Roadhouse is the third place we're going to get a call from this morning.
3: Yeah,
1: angry.
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1: So we do this every Friday, just after 6 and 8. So if you've got some good news you want to share with us, now is the time to do it. 702-796-1065. 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

0: It's a feel-good Friday right here on Sunny 106.5. Let's celebrate. Good morning. It's Joanna and Sean. 702-796-1065. Anything in your life that you're celebrating, give us a call this morning. And Sean and I, we like to share our good news, and I'm going to put you in the spotlight this Friday, Sean. What is your good news?
1: Mine's simple. I'm just I'm going to be experiencing some JOMO this weekend. The joy of missing out. I have absolutely nothing on my plate. I plan on doing nothing and enjoying every single second of it. Just relaxing at home.
0: You enjoy that JOMO.
1: I will.
0: You should. You deserve it.
1: No place I have to be or anything I have to do.
0: Oh.
1: I mean, look, I will probably organize the garage and feel really good about it.
0: Right? That's going to put a smile on your face, and it's so relatable.
1: It needs to be done.
0: I love that. We'll enjoy doing nothing this weekend. All right, Jenna, thanks for giving us a call this morning. Tell us, what's your good news today?
2: My puppy's finally potty trained.
1: Oh, man. Oh, yeah.
0: A potty trained puppy is such a happier household, isn't it?
2: Oh, my gosh. You have no idea. Or maybe you do. I don't know.
0: But, yeah.
2: A stressful few months. Oh, my gosh.
0: It is. It really is. I think the potty trained puppy stage is really hard.
2: Yeah, and it takes a lot of energy,
0: yeah.
2: And you lose a lot of sleep, and it's messy, and yeah, I'm just super happy that that's finally behind me.
1: Well, yep. You're about to save a buttload of money on pee pads, and you can put that money towards like toys and treats now instead.
2: That'll be way more fun.
0: Lots of reasons to smile there. Well, let's find out your puppy's name, because Sean and I love to hear what people name their dogs. Well, what's your puppy's name, by the way?
2: Okay, you're gonna laugh, maybe not. His name is Ron.
0: Ron?
1: Ron? We love a dog with a human name. Oh my God. Come here, Ron. Good boy.
0: We love a Ron. Shout out, Ron. Glad to hear he is, you know, pottying outside now.
2: Yep.
1: It's really funny when you tell someone Ron peed in the house and they don't know it's a dog.
0: Right?
2: Yeah. Oh, yeah, I don't have awesome. To do that anymore.
0: Awesome. Well, Jenna, you and Ron have a great weekend, okay?
2: Okay, thanks.
0: That's awesome.
1: We love Ron not peeing in the house anymore.
0: Yes, we do.
1: Coming up next, some feel good from right here in the valley in the form of our sunny story of the day. What's going on, Joanna?
0: Yep, a group of Vegas students just got access to an opportunity that could completely change their future. So we'll tell you all about it in today's sunny story of the day. It's on its way next.
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2: You know, we love when things make us smile, especially when they happen right here in our town. What's going on, Joanna?
3: So Western High School, they have a program called the Warrior Pathway Program. It's unbelievable. So students who actually stick with this program all 4 years can then have their trade school tuition covered after graduation.
2: That is absolutely amazing. Both of my parents, they went into the trades after they graduated.
3: Yeah.
2: And they both had incredible careers. I'm a huge advocate for trade schools. And this kind of like tuition free is amazing.
3: Yeah. So the program, it focuses on things like work ethic, personal responsibility, a positive attitude. So, I mean, it's not just like getting straight A's, right? It's about you as a person. And then, you know, whether a student wants to, you know, become an electrician, an HVAC tech, a welder, whatever, they can have their training for that trade paid for. I mean, it really blows my mind.
2: It really is. Look, there are so many different pathways to success, and trade school is a huge part of that.
3: Oh, yeah. And this story also is just a great reminder that when a community invests in young people, like, really good things can happen. So I love that Western High School is doing that. Hopefully more high schools will follow. We're going to put up all the details right now. Sunny1065.com. Click on Sunny Mornings, and you can find today's Sunny Story of the Day there.

0: Joanna, we did it. We made it through the week. It's Friday. Prince has a new album out today. How crazy is that?
1: He does? Like, with, like, never heard music?
0: It's exactly what it is,
1: what?
0: Yeah.
1: Wow, that's kind of cool. Listen, it's a feel-good Friday for a reason. So let's keep those feel-good vibes going. Disneyland tickets with a name drop is coming up. 6:40, your chance to head on out to the happiest place on earth.

0: 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Good morning. We know the perfect way to head into the weekend would be winning Disneyland Resort tickets. Our fingers are crossed for you this morning. It's Joanna and Sean. So we're hoping you already signed up at sunny106.5.com because we do need your name. 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And if it's yours, you've got 10 minutes to call us back to win what, Sean?
1: 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And, of course, if you beat the clock, you're also entered into a grand prize drawing that gets you some extra days in the park and hotel stay as well. 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Right now, looking for Crystal Peros. 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

0: 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It's Joanna and Sean. I'm wearing shorts in studio this morning because it's going to be hot. I've just given up by the end of the week.
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1: 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Wear sunscreen, stay hydrated. You know the drill.
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0: 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Good morning and happy Feel Good Friday. So we are a couple weeks into the school year, and it's always nice to, you know, share stories about good things that are happening in our community. And sometimes it's not your typical educator.
1: Right, exactly. There's plenty of people that work for the school system that deserve shouting out. And this morning we're going to do that with one of our local crossing guards who's a bit of a hero today after something he pulled off yesterday. We'll talk about it next.

0: Because I gotta have faith. Ooh, I gotta have faith. Because I gotta have faith, faith, faith. I gotta have faith, faith, faith. Sunny 106.5. Good morning. It's Joanna and Sean. Thanks for starting your day off with us today. Now, we love sharing positivity every chance we get, especially on a feel-good Friday. And I think the story that you found this morning, Sean, is really deserving of a spotlight to be shown on it.
1: Well, I think these are some of the unsung heroes of our school system, is our crossing guards, right? And I know the district is always looking for more of them, but I saw this video yesterday that's making the rounds today. There is a crossing guard at Pinecrest Academy St. Rose. His name is Richard Jones. And I saw the security footage of what happened here. There was a car speeding towards a crosswalk where there were kids crossing the street.
0: Wow.
1: This car was not paying attention, and Richard put himself between this speeding car and these kids.
0: Wow.
1: And, I mean, he was waving that sign and yelling. He got the driver's attention finally, who came to like a screeching halt. I'm talking inches before what would have been a terrible disaster.
0: I can't even fathom, right? And say his name again, please.
1: Richard Jones.
0: Mm-hmm. Richard Jones is truly an angel, right? Mm-hmm. He was put there to protect those kids. And that's what, you know, these crossing guards do. And, you know, it is a job that is not recognized enough. They're out there in the heat, the terrible weather, ensuring that kids get to where they need to be safely. It is such an important, critical role in our community, especially with all the crazy drivers out there.
1: You're not joking. Like, I want to reiterate that Richard, he didn't hesitate. Like, he was just like, no, this is my job.
0: Yeah.
1: I'm going to go put myself in harm's way to protect these kids. He was asked about it. He just says, look, this kind of thing happens frequently, like more often than you probably want to believe it does.
0: Right.
1: So just please be careful all the time, more than especially in school zones.
0: Absolutely. Make sure you're off your phone and looking up and paying attention, because if I was a betting woman, and I am, I bet that driver was on their phone.
1: I'm sure. Would not be the least bit surprised.
0: Well, Richard Jones, thank you for what you do here in our community. Those kids over at Pinecrest St. Rose are lucky to have you.
1: Let's move on to some additional good news in the form of our sunny story of the day. We always try to find a local bit of sunshine to brighten your mornings. What you got today, Joanna?
0: Yeah, there's a lot of it out there. But we're going to talk about a group of Vegas students that just got access to an opportunity that could potentially change their future. We'll tell you all about it in today's sunny story of the day, coming up next.
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1: Time for your sunny story of the day.
2: You know, we love when
1: story of the day.
2: You know, we love when things make us smile, especially when they happen right here in our town. What's going on, Joanna?
3: So Western High School, they have a program called the Warrior Pathway Program. It's unbelievable. So students who actually stick with this program all 4 years can then have their trade school tuition covered after graduation.
2: That is absolutely amazing. Both of my parents, they went into the trades after they graduated.
3: Yeah.
2: And they both had incredible careers. I'm a huge advocate for trade schools. And this kind of like tuition free is amazing.
3: Yeah. So the program, it focuses on things like work ethic, personal responsibility, a positive attitude. So, I mean, it's not just like getting straight A's, right? It's about you as a person. And then, you know, whether a student wants to, you know, become an electrician, an HVAC tech, a welder, whatever, they can have their training for that trade paid for. I mean, it really blows my mind.
2: It really is. Look, there are so many different pathways to success, and trade school is a huge part of that.
3: Oh, yeah. And this story also is just a great reminder that when a community invests in young people, like, really good things can happen. So I love that Western High School is doing that. Hopefully more high schools will follow. We're going to put up all the details right now, sunny1065.com. Click on Sunny Mornings, and you can find today's Sunny Story of the Day there.

0: Sunny 106.5. Good morning and happy Feel Good Friday. But you know what's fun to sprinkle in on a Feel Good Friday every now and then? A little Sunny Funny.
1: Oh, you bet.
0: What'd you find?
1: You know how yesterday I was saying that if I had my own personal golden ticket, I would want access to the Oreo test kitchen?
0: Yes.
1: Well, the maniacs at Oreo, Joanna, are up to it again.
0: Uh-oh.
1: And they've teamed up with fried chicken.
0: Okay. Really?
1: You're not going to believe what they've put together. It's a monstrosity.
0: Oh.
1: And I'll tell you about it next.

0: 6.5. It's Joanna and Sean. Thanks for waking up with us. Let's have a little laugh together.
1: The stories you can't believe are real.
2: But they totally are. It's the Sunny Bunny.
3: Joanna, if I ever lose my job, I want to go work for the people at Oreo because those people are insane.
0: They are insane, aren't they?
3: They really do. I mean, all kinds of crazy stuff they do. Recently, about a month ago, they put together a fried chicken flavored Oreo.
0: With the center that tastes like fried chicken.
3: Uh-huh.
0: Okay. I didn't try. Did you?
3: I did not. But here's the thing. They pulled out all the stops. They said, look, we haven't gone far enough. They flipped it. And now they've created an Oreo-flavored chicken sandwich, Joanna.
0: No, they didn't.
3: They did. I'm going to walk you through the ingredients. You got a fried chicken filet, lettuce, mashed potatoes coated in crushed Oreos.
0: That's disgusting.
3: And then the buns are black because they're Oreo flavored.
0: Dyed black.
3: I can't even get through the sentence right now.
0: That is not going to be fun with the aftermath, if you know what I'm saying.
3: The aftermath
0: of eating that sandwich would be diabolical.
3: Look, you got to give them credit for the innovation, I suppose, right? They didn't just put, you know, Oreos on the chicken or, like, you know, chocolate sauce. They got real creative with it. They just said, let's make the whole sandwich taste like an Oreo.
0: For me, it's the mashed potatoes with the cookie crumble in it. That is horrific. That is what nightmares are made of.
3: I had a grandfather who used to say, I'll try anything once.
0: Yeah.
3: And this is one of those things where I'm like, you know what? I would try this. I would absolutely try this.
0: Well, you better, especially since you know, you're soliciting yourself to Oreos to be their next, like, kitchen taste tester, right?
3: I should. I kind of also love this because it cuts down on one meal because you're getting your dinner and your dessert. I kind of all wrapped up in one.
0: No, let me know how that goes, please. Especially the aftermath.
3: I'll hunt one down. The minute I find out what drive-thru we're going to find this in, I will report back to you.
0: Okay, thank you.
3: That's your Sunny Funny today. Coming up, let's get into some headlines. Joanna, what's happening?
0: Yeah, well, Olivia Rodrigo has a brand new collaboration that's definitely turning heads. Chris Martin's son is making headlines of his own this morning. And there's one country superstar that's reacting to some unexpected shade from a pop superstar. We'll tell you all about it next in the Joe in the Know Entertainment Report.
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0: and what everyone's talking about.
1: Here we go. Joe in the Know.
0: It's the Entertainment Report. What's going on, Joanna?
2: So Olivia Rodrigo is going to have fans going crazy for the Baja Blast at Taco Bell because she has teamed up with them for a Baja Blast drink called You Seem Pretty Pink for a Baja Blast.
0: Ah, a little play on her album name. I love it.
2: Yes, exactly. And, you know, listen, I mean, a cute pink drink, you know, is going to be all over Instagram. And that rolls out on September 24th, if you want to grab that. Now, meanwhile, it looks like musical talent definitely runs in the family because Moses Martin, who is the son of Coldplay frontman Chris Martin, and his mom is Gwyneth Paltrow, by the way, he actually just played his first London gig, officially stepping into the spotlight, really following in his, you know, famous dad's footsteps.
0: Ooh, about to get some Coldplay Jr. music.
2: Exactly, Coldplay Jr. He should just went with that name, you know. Now, over in the world of country music, did you know that a certain pop star has a little beef with Ella Langley? Have you heard about this?
0: No, I haven't.
2: Maybe I shouldn't call it beef, but Doja Cat was recently on the Sunday Conversations podcast, and she was asked, do you like Ella Langley? And she replied, Ella Langley? What is that?
0: Like, come on, Doja
2: she
0: Cat.
2: Had no idea.
0: Come on, Doja Cat.
2: Who Ella Langley was. And then later on, Doja went on her Instagram to play the song and then like live reacted to it. And she was like, listen, she's got a pretty voice, but I don't like country music. This is not for me.
0: I don't know if this is beef. I just think she doesn't know about Ella Langley. This is more like Beyond Meat. This is not quite beef.
2: But this is why we all love Ella Langley. Because Ella Langley just posted something on Instagram yesterday, and she had a little fun with it. She captioned it, Ella Langley, ? What is that? ? You know, just really playing into the headline this morning.
0: Good for her for taking
2: lightly. Yeah. And that's your Entertainment Report for this morning. I'm Joe, and now you're in the know.

0: Happy Feel Good Friday. We want to know why you're smiling headed into the weekend.
1: Any good news you want to share? 702-796-1065. We'll do it next after Lewis Capaldi.

0: And Sean with you on a Feel Good Friday on Sunny 106.5. So this is where we share good news with the city, 702-796-1065. Now, before we hit the phones here, Joanna, what's going on in your life that's making you smile?
1: Honestly, it's the simple things in life. This weekend, I've got a little self-care routine plan. I'm going to get my hair touched up, my eyelashes done, maybe even fit in a nail appointment. We'll see. But the reason why I'm feeling good about it is because when I ask my husband to watch the kids while I go do these things, he doesn't complain.
0: He's a good man.
1: Shout out my husband Andrew this morning. I appreciate him letting me go do these self-care things without, you know, complaining about it.
0: I'm going to ask him to watch my kids too. So I'll get my eyelashes done with you.
1: There you go. Let's do it.
0: Melissa, good morning. What's making you feel good today?
2: So I've been crushing on this guy at work, and I felt like it's, you know, going like he's feeling the same way. And so I got confirmation because he asked me, just me, to go drinks. Because typically, like, the office goes, like, gets happy hour, whatever, after work. But he was like, well, they're going here, so why don't you and I go here so we can have some, like, alone time and everything. And I'm like, okay, that sounds good.
1: Okay, like, Sean and I, like, we've been married for a long time, like, to our partners, so, like, it's, like, we feel giddy.
0: I'm excited.
1: Like, yeah, so we hear about, like, new crushes and relationships forming. This is good stuff, Melissa.
2: Yes, I'm very excited, and honestly, I feel like I'm back in high school with just, like, talking to him and how excited I am about this date, so I'm just, like, I'm scared, but also I'm very happy and looking forward to going on this ride with him, or adventure, or whatever.
0: Okay. I think we have the butterflies in here for you. You're going to have to call back and let us know how this date goes.
2: Okay, I will.
1: And listen, I feel like you got to let the nerves go, girl, because he really kind of took the first step here. He's like, no, we don't need to go with them. Why don't you and I go and do something? He took the first step.
2: Yes, that is true. That is very true.
1: Like Sean said, call us back and let us know how it goes.
0: Good luck to you.
2: Thank you, guys.
0: Joanna, I know I said I had no plans this weekend, but now my plans are thinking about that date and how that's going.
1: I love a budding romance. Oh, our fingers are crossed for her.
0: Coming up next, our sunny story of the day. Joanna, what's going on?
1: Well, there's a group of Vegas students that just got access to an opportunity that could completely change their future. So I'll fill you in on that in today's sunny story of the day, coming up next.
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1: Time for your sunny story of the day.
2: You know, we love when things make us smile, especially when they happen right here in our town. What's going on, Joanna?
3: So Western High School, they have a program called the Warrior Pathway Program. It's unbelievable. So students who actually stick with this program all 4 years can then have their trade school tuition covered after graduation.
2: That is absolutely amazing. Both of my parents, they went into the trades after they graduated.
3: Yeah.
2: And they both had incredible careers. I'm a huge advocate for trade schools. And this kind of like tuition free is amazing.
3: Yeah. So the program, it focuses on things like work ethic, personal responsibility, a positive attitude. So, I mean, it's not just like getting straight A's, right? It's about you as a person. And then, you know, whether a student wants to, you know, become an electrician, an HVAC tech, a welder, whatever, they can have their training for that trade paid for. I mean, it really blows my mind.
2: It really is. Look, there are so many different pathways to success, and trade school is a huge part of that.
3: Oh, yeah. And this story also is just a great reminder that when a community invests in young people, like, really good things can happen. So I love that Western High School is doing that. Hopefully more high schools will follow. We're going to put up all the details right now. Sunny1065.com. 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

0: time for the Sunny 106.5 name drop. We're going to call out a name right now. If it's yours, you'll have 10 minutes to call back and claim some Disney tickets.
1: Yep, and we're looking for Valeria Thomas. That's Valeria Thomas. You're on the clock and have 10 minutes to call us back. 702-796-1065. 702-796-1065. Good luck, Valeria.

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1: 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Big game tomorrow for our boys from Paseo Verde Little League.
2: That's right. It's the United States Championship, all part of the Little League World Series. Now, that game begins at 12:30 tomorrow. All of Nevada is rooting for Paseo Verde. Let's go!

0: 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And here's a recent winner.
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0: 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Good morning. So if you've been thinking about adding a furry addition to your household, this could be the weekend.
1: Yeah, head to the Animal Foundation. They're actually going to be waiving adoption fees this weekend as part of Clear the Shelters. And each adoption includes spaying and neutering, microchipping, and vaccines. So probably not a better opportunity to expand your furry

0: things that I've got.
1: Sunny 106.5, good morning. Now, we may have lost against the 49ers last night. It was so close. But if you're going to be dining out at Allegiant Stadium this season, you're definitely getting the big win.
2: Hang out for about 10 minutes. The team from Silver and Black Hospitality is going to be joining us in the studio here, giving you a little sneak preview of everything you're going to be feasting on at Allegiant Stadium this season. That's next.

0: Sunny 106.5. Good morning. It's Joanna and Sean. And this is going to be a fun one today. We are so excited to welcome the Silver and Black Hospitality team into the Sunny studio this morning. And if you're not familiar with Silver and Black Hospitality, they are the culinary and hospitality provider over at Allegiant Stadium. And they just revealed a very flavorful new lineup of incredible food and beverage items.
1: I want to welcome into the studio Dylan Scholl, Senior Executive Chef, and Brittany Bellinger, Executive Pastry Chef with Silver and Black Hospitality. Welcome both of you to the studio today.
2: Good morning.
1: Paint the picture for us. What can fans expect to get in their mouths and in their tummies at Allegiant Stadium this season?
3: We really kind of redesigned our premium programming this year. And one of the things that you can look forward to in our suite area is we have a chilled tierra y marbord, which is a guajillo crusted beef tenderloin with molcajete shrimp, blistered peppers, and onions. Going to be a real big hit. We've also got a twist on a lobster roll, right? Las Vegas, known for lobster rolls. We kind of put a unique spin on that. It's a Japanese milk bread lobster roll that we're working with Pullman Bread over on Blue Diamond, local vendor.
0: Oh, yeah. Oh, that's cool. Yep. Oh. It's got to be fun to be Dylan and Brittany, right? Because you guys get to test all of this out before it rolls out at the upcoming, you know, Raiders season. Tell us personally, you guys have to have a favorite, right?
3: Yeah, I mean, the buffalo wontons, that's gonna be huge, right? I mean, it takes a kind of fan favorite, you know, game day tailgate food, something that you might have at home, combines it with a little twist on it, and just makes it really easy to eat.
0: Absolutely. Brittany, what's it for you? I mean, I know you're on the pastry side. There's a great dessert lineup. Fill us in on that.
4: So our dessert lineup is huge this year. Obviously, everyone's familiar with the Dubai, you know, chocolate. We took it. Did a complete twist, of course. Instead of a cookie cone, exactly as it is, a cookie made into a cone. On the bottom, we filled it, so it's got a little nugget, kind of like a drumstick surprise on the bottom.
0: Okay.
4: Of a pistachio nougat, fresh strawberry. Then we have a chocolate pistachio pudding kind of consistency, if you will. Fresh strawberry, strawberry sauce, kataffi, all the elements just... again, elevated up nicely.
1: And look, as impressive and decadent as a Dubai cookie cone is, there's one more thing I want to focus on that I saw sitting out there. I mean, chicken and waffles is such a classic.
0: Yep.
1: And what I saw out there looked really big. And I think you guys just call it really big chicken and waffles. Do you not?
3: that is correct, right? So that's going to be one of our specialty items. So, you know, in addition to some of the items you can get every game, we do have a lineup of items catered towards each individual game, right?
1: Oh.
3: Yeah. So that's going to be one of those items, you know, kind of catered towards the Tennessee Titans.
1: So we've buried the lead here is that there's going to be specials dedicated to each team the Raiders are playing this year that you will only find at Allegiant. That is cool.
0: Yeah. Only in Vegas and only at Allegiant Stadium. Silver and Black Hospitality, you have stepped it up. I know when I'm out there at a Raiders game this season, I'm headed straight to the food.
1: You bet. Dylan Scholl, the executive chef, and Brittany Bellinger, executive pastry chef. Thank you guys both so much for joining us here and talking all things game day food at Allegiant Stadium today.
3: Thank you.
0: Now let's go break our diet, shall we?
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0: Sunny 106.5. Good morning and happy Feel Good Friday. So we are a couple weeks into the school year, and it's always nice to, you know, share stories about good things that are happening in our community. And sometimes it's not your typical educator.
1: Right, exactly. There's plenty of people that work for the school system that deserve shouting out. And this morning we're going to do that with one of our local crossing guards who's a bit of a hero today after something he pulled off yesterday. We'll talk about it next.

0: Sunny 106.5. Good morning. It's Joanna and Sean. Thanks for starting your day off with us today. Now, we love sharing positivity every chance we get, especially on a feel-good Friday. And I think the story that you found this morning, Sean, is really deserving of a spotlight to be shown on it.
1: Well, I think these are some of the unsung heroes of our school system, is our crossing guards, right? And I know the district is always looking for more of them, but I saw this video yesterday that's making the rounds today. There is a crossing guard at Pinecrest Academy St. Rose. Name is Richard Jones. And I saw the security footage of what happened here. There was a car speeding towards a crosswalk where there were kids crossing the street.
0: Wow.
1: This car was not paying attention, and Richard put himself between this speeding car and these kids.
0: Wow.
1: And, I mean, he was waving that sign and yelling. He got the driver's attention finally, who came to like a screeching halt. I'm talking inches before what would have been a terrible disaster.
0: I can't even fathom, right? And say his name again, please.
1: Richard Jones.
0: Mm-hmm. Richard Jones is truly an angel, right? Mm-hmm. He was put there to protect those kids. And that's what, you know, these crossing guards do. And, you know, it is a job that is not recognized enough. They're out there in the heat, the terrible weather, ensuring that kids get to where they need to be safely. It is such an important, critical role in our community, especially with all the crazy drivers out there.
1: You're not joking. Like, I want to reiterate that Richard, he didn't hesitate. Like, there was, he was just like, no, this is my job.
0: Yeah.
1: I'm going to go put myself in harm's way to protect these kids. He was asked about it. He just says, look, this kind of thing happens frequently, like more often than you probably want to believe it does.
0: Right.
1: So just please be careful all the time, more than especially in school zones.
0: Absolutely. Make sure you're off your phone and looking up and paying attention, because if I was a betting woman, and I am, I bet that driver was on their phone.
1: I'm sure.
0: Would not
1: be the least bit surprised.
0: Well, Richard Jones, thank you for what you do here in our community. Those kids over at Pinecrest St. Rose are lucky to have you.
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0: Sunny 106.5. Hope your Feel Good Friday is off to a great start so far. Before we get out of here, we got to give one last shout out and send all the positive vibes to Paseo Verde. They are headed into the United States Championship of the Little League World Series tomorrow.
1: Against Ohio. Sorry, Ohio.
0: Sorry.
1: Gonna give you a rough go of it tomorrow, we hope anyway. Good luck to the guys from Paseo Verde Little League. We'll be watching, of course. And we'll be back on Monday with more Disneyland tickets for you. 6:40 and 8:40 with the name drop. 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

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Wow, we got here quick. You know what that means? 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And the House of Music is back, presented by Hyundai, all free out front. 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

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They say

0: Michael Jackson would have been 68 tomorrow. Isn't that wild to think that there would have been a 70-year-old moonwalking Michael Jackson in our lives? Well, almost, if you round up. Maybe we'll play some extra Michael for you all weekend long here on Sunny 106.5.
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Just after 11 o'clock here on your Friday morning. Hey, it's Jana. Thank you for enjoying the music. Getting through the workday and into the weekend. 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

0: Hope you have a great Friday. Enjoying the music here on Sunny 106.5. August is ending. Summer's wrapping up. It's going to be fall before you know it. Are you making any last-minute plans, Sandy?
1: Everyone's kind of making fun of me for this, but
0: why?
1: I'm doing it with a couple of my friends. We're going to a cottage really close to the Canadian border.
0: Ooh.
1: And so I have convinced everyone that we need to go ziplining and treetop trekking, where you just like walk in the canopy of trees for like a mile and then you zip line for like 200 feet.
0: Honestly, that sounds kind of amazing. Can I come too?
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and he married that uptown girl. Stuck it out for a while. Janet with you on your Friday afternoon. Welcome into the lunch hour. It is Sunny 106.5 with Shaboozy. Hope the day brings you some good news.

0: Cranberries and Linger here on Sunny 106.5. If you had the opportunity to jump into a Disney film, would you be the hero or the villain?
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Here's Wilson Phillips.

Las Vegas's best variety continues on Sunny 106.5. So excited. She's about to start her residency in Paris. Ooh la la. Just great to see her performing again. Celine Dion, My Heart Will Go On.

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Loving that Phil Collins on a Friday afternoon. All next week, you could be winning tickets for Usher with Chris Brown. They're going to be at Allegiant Stadium September 5th and 6th. Your tickets all week next week. 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

0: day on a Friday afternoon. Thank you for enjoying the variety here on Sunny 106.5. Have you ever had an unwelcome visitor of the animal persuasion get into your house?
1: So there was a snake in our basement a few years ago. Terrifying. Yeah. So it turns out it wasn't poisonous, but it was still a snake.
0: Yeah.
1: You know, we had to get it out. So the job fell to my dad, of course. And he lured it out and somehow got it into a pillowcase and let it go a few miles away in the woods. I'm still not sure how it got in, though.
0: I had a snake get into my house once, and it's because I brought in some furniture during a storm, and apparently it was in the furniture that I brought in from the patio. But yeah, I had to go get my neighbor. She's way braver than me, and she just picked the thing up and carried it out. I was like, oh, no.
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NSYNC and Vince Boone coming up after Colby Calais.

In sync in the workday. It's a beautiful thing. Looking forward to Benson Boone hitting the iHeartRadio Music Festival stage in just a couple of weeks. Here on Sunny, it's Beautiful Things. Whoa.

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0: Cyndi Lauper's time after time as your Friday afternoon continues towards the weekend here on Sunny 106.5. Raise your hand if you plug in your phone when you go to bed and it charges overnight and you pick it up in the morning and it's 100% ready to go, because that is exactly my routine. But turns out that's not so good. And it's a good reminder that you don't need to keep your phone plugged in for that amount of time. It actually will deplete the battery over time. The best thing to do is to plug it in for 30 minutes in the morning and then again like 20, 30 minutes in the afternoon, and you should be good to go. And it'll help protect your battery life. Little reminder.
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Talk Back for Tickets kicks off Monday morning. Right now, commercial free. We've got a weekend to get to. Melissa Etheridge is on Sunny 106.5.

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1: They say the holy water's watered down, and this town's lost its faith. Our colors will fade eventually, so if our time is running out, day after day, we'll make the mundane a masterpiece. Oh my, my, oh my, my love, I take one look at you, you're taking me up.

be a great day for those kiddos from Henderson tomorrow. Paseo Verde, Little League team, going to be playing Ohio for the U.S. Championship, Little League World Series. If they win tomorrow, they advance to Sunday's World Championship game in Williamsport. 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Paseo Verde, good luck from Sunny 107.5.

0: 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Always attuned to learning new things. What do you got for me?
1: There's a latch inside your car that normally lets the seats down so you can fit bigger things in the trunk. It has made cruising so much easier for me.
0: I bet. You know how else it make easier for you? You just find a friend with a big trunk. I like that route a lot better. I'm a

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0: Usher and Chris Brown going to be at Allegiant Stadium in September. We have talk back for tickets all next week on Sunny 106.5.
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0: 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What's on the agenda?
1: I tried to make a blended espresso martini, but it just tasted like watered coffee vodka.
0: Yeah, I can't do mixed drinks. I don't know how to make them. 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

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Good luck. I'm holding on your rope, got my 10 feet off.

Alanis Morissette on Sunny 106.5. All right, parents, you're 3 weeks into the school year. What's good? What's bad? What's going on? If I could just get my kids to go to bed before 11, Olivia's 7, Cal's 4, it just seems so late. Just think, there's only 265 days until summer vacation. Not that I'm counting.

0: before you go, there's something I want you to have.
1: Oh, it's beautiful. But wait a minute, isn't this...
0: Yeah, yes it is.
1: But I thought the old lady dropped it into the ocean in the air.